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0: 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He's not here now, but it's one of the brothers, 189 Diane.
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2: 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Unknown if they did get in a car. Hispanic female wearing a black shirt, black shorts, white sneakers, a white purse, and a black hoodie wrapped around her waist.
1: Ten four.
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0: 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He was advised. 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They don't have any footage of his vehicle in the parking lot. I'll be coming.
1: Is that brother calling?
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0: 3875 Broadway, between Shores Alley and Old Indian. Males on location screaming at the female. This is all stemming over the incident, the escort we had at Crunch Fitness.
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0: 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And close it out.
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0: No, we're all set. They're just yelling back and forth at us, but they're leaving.
1: Copy. You need someone to know.
0: Chat 4 will do.
2: 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He's going to follow up on Monday.

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0: All we know so far was taken from the second level of the three-level ramp. A Nissan Kick rental car with New York plates. The guy who rented it doesn't have any more information at the time.
1: Yeah, we had two repos from there. One of them is a 2026 gray Nissan.
0: All right, we will find out if that was it. Thank you.
2: Four, three, tonight.

0: Paper 2. Buffalo Airport, 4630 Genesee Street. The caller states there's a male outside who is having an outburst. They believe he's autistic and they're unable to calm him down.
1: Tower.
0: Waiting for 7.
1: Okay.
0: 162 Wallace between Grunner and Broadway. It's a welfare check. Complainant hasn't spoken to her son in 11 months, and now he won't answer the phone, and all the social media accounts have been deleted, so we want to make sure he's okay.

0: You're looking right here.
1: 11.
0: I just got flagged down by a motorist. I'm going to be on Joel with Boy, Nora, Tom, 2570.

0: two locations.
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1: Number two.
0: Who's complaining?
1: That's unknown. Call taker went to one.
0: Ten four. 17 locations.

0: you up and ready. All right, I spoke with the motorist here. His wife called him and said that she possibly saw an abduction on Como Park near the entrance of Stiglmeyer in the back, about a 14-year-old girl possibly being lured into a vehicle. She ran away into the woods, and then another car pulled up, which was neighbors that were looking for her. So I'm going to take a ride through the park and see if I can locate anything. But we didn't get any calls on this?
1: Negative, nothing.
0: All right, 10-4.
2: 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Check the Como site.

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0: More information in a minute, but it's not an abduction. I'm going to get some information. I'll give it back to you in a minute.
1: All right, simple.

0: 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You guys all set?
1: Yeah, for now we are.

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1: Go ahead.
0: I changed it to 72 Bellevue, and I have two names for it.
1: Go with the name.
0: The female who we may be looking for in a minute, her last name is Cinelli, C-I-N-E-L-L-I, first name Elizabeth, 12396. And the male who came up to me, his last name is Rosiniak, first name Richard, 41681. Apparently Elizabeth smoked some weed, had a bad reaction, and the person in the vehicle was trying to get her back into the car. So again, no abduction.
1: Alright, 10-4.
0: And Elizabeth's phone is off, but this Richard seems to know where she might go through the trails. He's looking the first trail that's westbound from where we are.

0: 1119. Yeah, I drove to the back. I didn't see her. I know they're locking everything up in the park.
1: Well, we can get out. We have to stand by that hill because she might come out that way where this guy's going.

0: 19 radio. I guess we can use the other cars and have one car go to the house in case she makes it home.
1: That's worse. Going to utilize the drone at all or no?
0: I don't know. I don't think at this point. I think she'll make it home, and he seems to know where she would go. But if it's a little longer, we might just have to bring her phone just to check on her.
1: America.
0: Although he just said the phone is off.

0: 6-9 about the phone.
1: Couple cars are 119, yeah. The phone is still off. We won't get a current ping. They'll just give us historical. And other car calling?
0: 93, I copy 19 transmission. Keep me posted. 669 to where you may utilize the drone if we need it.
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2: 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We can find out where she last was.
1: Do we know the carrier
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0: 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He's going to get somebody in from the drone team.
1: Alright, that's for.
2: 2 to 60.
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0: Seven.
2: 43 to 19. You said her boyfriend's walking the crack, right?
3: Yeah, I called him. He's along the creek with his dog.
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0: Union and Galleria. He's in the middle of the turning lane right now, but with Lincoln, Lincoln Boy, 1814. Stand 4.

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Sorry, 19. 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
0: Alright, the boyfriend returned here. 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She hung up, so sounds like she made it to Main Road. 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
1: Yeah, he said it sounded like traffic.
0: All right, 10-4.

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1: No, we're still waiting for him to get back to us.
0: All right, 10-4. I made it to the east side of the bridge. It's negative. See if I can hit the other side.
1: All right, 10-4.

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1: Thank you.
0: I'm going to try calling her in a minute. I guess she bought a charger, so she's probably sitting at one of the gas stations or one of the stores. If whoever's looking can start stopping there.
1: Car 4, I know you're coming up to Broadway and Borden. I'm pretty sure that gas station's closed, right? Yeah, it's closed. Alright, thanks.
0: Nice, I'm thinking like Union William, one of those maybe.
1: Alright, 10-4, possibly 7-11 too. Starstruck, yeah. 10-4, 17, can you head that way as well? Or are you off somewhere over to back to Bellevue?
0: We're going to check Joe's at Borden and French.
1: Ten.
0: My bad, Como.
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1: Start heading towards Andrews, 51 Andrews. Complaint wants a female out of the house. We do have a warning there for a different male. Don't know if he's on location, though.
0: 10-4.

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0: Her phone rang and I actually talked to her for a minute, asked her where she was. And she said before she gave me an intersection, she hung up the phone again and now it's not ringing again. So I don't think she's in the woods anymore.
1: All right.

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0: Last name is Crawford, Charlie, Robert, Adam, William, Frank, Ocean, Robert, David. First name is Graceland, George, Robert, Adam, Charlie, Edward, Lincoln, Young, Nora. Date of birth is 9/29/04.

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2: 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What do you know?
1: She's also negative.

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1: Yeah, go ahead.
3: You can generate a card for burglary. And that's who was the names we gave you before in custody. We'll take a card.

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0: Is there air rail shore?
1: I'm sorry, say that again. There was a beep or something.
0: Is her hair real short? Like, almost kind of shaved?
1: Probably, he described it as short hair.
0: Alright, yeah, we have her at the 7-Eleven across the Garden Village at 2148 with a pink bag. It's got like a, kind of looks like a bluish purple design on it.
1: What do you think, back towards Union or eastbound French?
0: There's no parking lot camera. We're trying to watch her when she walks out. It looks like she stands outside for a minute. She kind of disappears. It kind of looks like she might have got on a bike. We're trying to figure it out.
1: That works.

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1: Network. Definitely not on a bicycle.
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0: 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It was negative.
1: 7-4.

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1: 10-4, we sent it already.
0: Alright, I don't see anything on my end here. 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
0: 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I'm going to find out, so we called us and tried to facilitate. 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
1: Seven.

rescue request for EMS. The 78-year-old male is low to staff, 2121 Hedwig Avenue in the lower apartment. Repeating the rescue request for EMS. The 78-year-old male, flow, two steps, cardiac history. Going to 2121 Hedwig Avenue in the lower apartment. 2323 Chief Dog Park. Your CD 629-482 at 2306.

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1: 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She fell when she got in the house. She can't get out.
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0: I made it up to Towers. I'm just going to stop out the store.
1: Tempo. Ready to car 5. Take Demento 235 Ludwig Avenue. Claims that the subject there threatened to poison himself with bug killer. Stop answering her messages.
0: Got it.
1: Three, cover.

0: 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I'll take a loud music on Cloverleaf. Car four in the area, possibly near Tiffany's as loud music.
1: For cover.
0: Stand for.
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0: 93-17. I just got off the phone with that clerk. They said it was that girl with the sweatpants with the mail.
1: 10-4. They were walking eastbound from here. West, I'm sorry.
0: Yeah, that's what I saw as well. I don't think that's going to be her, but if we just want to double check, she said she had a hoodie, sweatpants, and shorter hair.

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0: D. Larson, 19 Marie Avenue, claims that the neighbor took her car keys, but she left them on top of the garbage tote. She's waiting in her car, locked out of the apartment.

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0: 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And it'll be 10-8 and it was covered by a bunch of cars.

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1: 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All Walmart.
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1: Stand for.
0: I copy that. I'll be out at Harlem Road. Laundry man checking around. I forget the address here. 3766 Harlem Road.
1: Edward, you all set?
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0: 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Power 4. I'm close. I'll take Ivanhoe, landlord, tenant dispute. 10-4, 135 Ivanhoe, you see the resident, said either the landlord or the other tenant locked him out because they don't want him smoking inside.

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Everyone was advised. 10-8-2.

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Operator report. The escort at the courtyard Marriott, 4243 Jefferson Street. 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She locked her out of the room. She can't get her things. 10-4. 2 cover.

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0: Yeah, they're walking down the street. 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Maybe two males here. I'll stop and talk to some of them.
1: Temper.
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The male 51 Gerlach in the upper apartment said he received a call from a male pretending to be a detective.

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0: 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He thinks it's suspicious.
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1: 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We have his name, he's negative, but he just walked past his emails trying to get back to room 156. Your complaint will be in the lobby.

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1: Set 41. Should be a silver SUV. Occupied on the corner. Neighbor could hear someone screaming inside for the last 15 minutes.
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1: Got
0: you. Need another hot, or are you alright right now?
1: 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Well, I kind of got a feed about my little bit, but don't have anybody get killed in here. They're just yelling at each other.
0: Send for. Two, you don't need to go hot over that way, but still start going that way.
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1: Other McDonald's from a suspicious person. I'm 11 with me.
0: 10-4-329 McDonald. Mike says the female that lives with him is staring at him. There's a warning for her. 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
1: 14.
0: The alarm on Costanzo 60 in Brook, we're sub between Union Road and the end of the street. It's coming from the front entry. There was someone on site, they just couldn't give a passcode.
1: 10-4.
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1: Rescue Engine 1 responding. 4 Jimmy, there's a copy plate. Lincoln Henry King 2278.
0: 10-4. What are you?
2: R1.
0: They're having an argument. They're both advised. They're both gonna go to bed tonight. 11.

soil, request for EMS. An 80-year-old female, difficulty breathing. Going to 67 Milton Avenue. Doyle, request for EMS. You have an 80-year-old female, difficulty breathing. Going to 67 Milton Avenue. Your timeout 622, on fire.

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0: 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Complaint says someone's laying on the ground behind the building. 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

0: 11.
1: Alright. I got this mail on board. I'm going to be taking over to the Amtrak station off of Dick Road.
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They can't get a hold of the key holder.

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0: 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They just wanted to check on this truck and see what's going on with it.
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1: Car 2.
0: Exterior appears secure. You obviously need some sort of code to get in there, so that's most of how we got in there. 10-8. 4.
1: 10-4.

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1: Turtle's been released back into the wild. 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

0: Sinclair 14. At the 329 McNaught, east side between both sides of St. Boniface, the Clinic 2's roommate tried to pull the ladder from underneath him. The female sub's known to carry mace, and there's a history of mentals at this address.
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1: Yep.
2: 4510A card updated.
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0: Kaufman and David at the end of the David Bridge over at Town Park. I'll be out with a suspicious vehicle copy plate.
1: Go ahead.
0: Henry Edward Paul 2920.
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0: pretty effective. The welfare check, the gallery on Silly Fernando's deep infantry court from number 3. The neighbor seats an odor coming from the apartment.
1: Several.
0: 311.

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1: Seems like the female though burnt off some Teflon last night, and she didn't open any windows, so I don't even know. Everything's all in order. 10-8 car by 11.
0: So.

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The system L up. Number 177 Kenview Boulevard. 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
0: 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Michael Boy Boy, 8703.

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0: Pepper.
1: 14, you covered?
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1: 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Four 11 Pine Ridge in the lower, some of the TV, no more, no more, no more.
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0: First name Kremer. King, Robert, Edward, Michael, Edward, Robert. 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Edward, June 17, 1984.

0: 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She's an employee here. 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Be 10-8 covered by 14.
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0: 33 Linda Drive, apartment 1, east side between Holden and Maryvale. The complaint states that his male neighbor is screaming in his apartment.
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And I'll be 22 with my T-mail 12 starting 135.9.

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0: We knocked. 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I'm supposed to complain. She was advised it is a civil matter. Lieutenant, covered by 14.

0: Radio Car 14. Take the welfare check at 31 Manland Terrace, south side between Lincrest and Crest Haven. The complaint is the neighbor from behind. They said her yard's flooding. Went to knock on the door, no answer. The TV's on, and the backyard is flooded.
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What's happening between Wildy and Pennock? Your timeout's 1109. You call the fire.

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1: Copy that.

I have you in a Cisco. Here's the Steve, Imperial Female up. Number 37, Royal Palm Drive, east side between Stantonwood and Surfside. 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

Amen. 297, going to Buffalo General Warren Service.

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0: Crest, San Francisco, all number 8, Lenny Lane. 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
0: 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He says he'll walk to the crosswalk next time, but decline any type of assistance. 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
0: 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It's not cycling.
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0: Maryvale and Union for a PDO. A gray Dodge Dart and a Cadillac. No injuries.
1: Number.
0: It's going to be Maryvale and Harlem.
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1: Cobra counted. It's not going to be released. Only 22 for my 19.
0: 10-4.

0: 360. 60. The welfare check at the Courtyard Marriott at Buffalo at 4243 Tennessee Street. He's the front desk. They have a young man at the front desk. They think he's not 18. He's escaping domestic violence. The father called trying to check him in, but he won't be there till midnight.
1: 10-4.
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0: 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Go ahead. Last name's gonna be Triplett, Tom, Robert, Ida, Paul, Lincoln, Edward, Tom, Tom, first name Baxton, Boy, Adam, X-ray, Tom, Ocean, Nora, date of birth 1-8-2008, white male, city's from South Carolina.
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0: Both vehicles were claimed. I have a crash report filed. Be clear of that. And I'm going to head in the area of the 29 from a few minutes ago.

0: 24. 14, where is that 29 coming up from? We don't have it on block.
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0: Bethany Jewelers, 6470 Transit, West Side of Cloverleaf in Genesee. We got it as an initial alarm coming from the front door. No peals are responding, but I'm on the phone with the key holder. There's a couple people inside the business, possibly due to the wind not shutting the door all the way.
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1: The key holder is coming from Lewiston. 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Her phone number is on the card.
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Purdue car 19. 31 Meadowbrook, you type to Clinton and Griswold for PDO. 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

accurate. 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
0: All right, Discord.

you crashed an assist call. The 54-year-old male off the floor, number 22, Lydia Lane. Repeating, you crashed an assist call. 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About 14:52, you go to first.

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Skyview, request for EMS. You have a medical arm activation with no contact for a 92-year-old female. You're going to 207 Luann Drive, except between Crandon and Banco. 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
0: 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We're in service.
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Come out 1601.

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0: They're asking if you could go through the garage door. 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
1: 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She saw the people back.
0: Yeah.
1: She's in Lincoln Frank Adams 6670. It's a 2024 Chevy. Grand color.
0: Yep.
1: And the suspect vehicle is a 2024 Ford. 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Of course, the DMV doesn't have model.

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0: You crash request for EMS of a 66-year-old male, not alert, difficulty breathing, 319 Aero Drive. 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It'll be on the south side between Ellicott Creek and Amherst Villa. Come out 1615, short of her.
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3: 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Trespass from all targets, won't you?
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0: Francisco. This is the 72-year-old male off the floor, number 59, that's 59 Sherry Drive. Venus Southline, and this is a call. This is the 72-year-old male off the floor, going to number 59, that's 59 Sherry Drive. That's between Herman and Carey. It's about to be 16:35 hours. Go to fire.
1: Keep the walkie, Chris 9.
0: Chris 9, go ahead.
1: Can you put the second curtain for this address for head injury? Second patient.
0: That's
1: correct. I believe AMR is going to handle transfer on that one.

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0: 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I'm 10-8.

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1: 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What bus number is this? 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
1: That's clear. Thank you.
2: Chief Bug, that's not my name responding.
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1: Hey, Doc, go ahead. 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
0: Get the swarming clear up the use a couple of calls. 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They've since walked away. They just found an officer, drive through the park, make sure everything's

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1: 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Chickawaga, Southbound 93.
0: Southbound 93, go ahead.
1: Patient assisted, signed off, Southbound's in.
0: That's clear, Southbound, you're in service 16:55 hours, Chickawaga, sir. EMO complaint, 81 Claw Drive, east side between Dingens and Wagner. Complaint has a large American bully walking loose in the back there. Don't know if it's friendly or not.
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0: 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I'm in the area for the dirt bikes on both.
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Repeating the high view mutually with the pew for a furlong activation at 34 Helen Brook. Imagine you the scene. Tomorrow 1706, did you talk up first?

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1: Alright, so for 66 Jeffrey B is in boy, what's that between Gregory and Joel? He's home now. This is still at the Genesee address. Somebody's getting the belongings.
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1: Step four.

Roger, carry. Go ahead, Mike. Tape the alarm across the street from the last one, 505 Arrow, surface of America. This is the south corner of Amherst Villa, coming from the Zone 9 garage office slider door.

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1: All right, 10-4 in front of 2060 Auto Parts. Crash pipe on the sidewalk.
0: 10-4.
1: All right, 10-4, 17, 16, you get 16.
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0: 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Sir.
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0: Yeah, we already have a call hanging for patrol. 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

0: Peter Doyle, request remask, get a person down. Just bike gas off William, do the Doyle 1 fire hall. 1742, Detroit, fire. 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
1: 16.
2: 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Be just off William. Fire got the call too there. Should be pulling off.
1: 10-4.
0: You crossed. A pot that was on fire, no longer. You have a patient, you have a 42-year-old male with burns from the elbow down. 117 Miami Parkway. Can you cross to investigate a pot that was on fire, is no longer. But you do have a patient, you have a 42-year-old male with burns from the elbow down. 117 Miami Parkway, outside between Patan and George Urban. You're talking about 1743 to Dorothy Park.
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3: Well, the subject states he was just sleeping, got up, walked away. He's heading over to Mann Street, according to him. You can put us in service if PD's in the area, just have him keep an eye out.
0: Alright, it's clear to order range 1744, Chitoga Park.
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0: Chris 9-1 on location, nothing shown. I'll be investigating further. It looks like I'm getting waved down by the victim.
1: Alright, clear Chris 9-2, you're on location. You're 9-1, you're on location, you get nothing showing.
2: 32 Walden, check on a baby that is left alone in a vehicle. Looking for Lincoln Tom Adam, 9649 to 2010 Chrysler Town and Country, black in color. 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

0: Phoenix Southline. This is call to see 79-year-old female from the chair of the hospice at Bell Tower Senior Apartment 66 Haley Lane Apartment 2. You're talking about 1747 to Dorton Park.
1: Yes. Well, they could give me just a bunch of people yelling at each other. The open line disconnected on that. 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
0: Fire's out, some pretty significant damage in the kitchen. Patient's walking out now. I'm going to come back in with a tick if you want to start working on him. Sure thing.
1: Fire Department's
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2: Copy. It's gonna be minor burns to the arm.
1: Alright, this is clear. PD's on the way because of injury.
2: Got it. 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
1: 17.
0: We'll be out with that male at Kevin's Plumbing on the back lot there. He's not very cooperative though, he's up and walking around though.
1: Alright, 10-4. What's up, Doc?
0: 15 real.
1: 15. What's up, Doc?
2: Alright. Might be kids here. Speaking with Andy, he doesn't know what's going on. But just copy a plate. Wicked Ball Boy, 2185.
1: 7.
0: You're Chris 9-1.
1: Chris 9-1, guys.
0: Send you one along. Okay, that's nobody here. I'll check around.
1: All right, simple.
3: You cut him okay.
1: 4-7. And 17, are you the strong entrance? Would like to.

0: 15, that number, we just got a moment to run it. It comes back to 24, Mark.
1: Alright. Turn back around here.
0: 7.
2: 4 to 7.
0: 7.
3: And 45.
0: 7. 4.

0: 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These two very small children are with our own.
1: 789.

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0: 15. 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They're both advised. Tonight, so it's covered by 8 and 11, I think, or...
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0: See the complainant there at the Tesla charging station behind Panera, Walton and Duke. This happened while they were over at Longhorn. They had a white male, black long hair, a purple dress shirt, and a black male, and a blue dress shirt, asking people for money and their phone in the parking lot. When the complainant denied them, they threatened to beat him up and kill him, stab him, so on. And states the black male did display a knife. They were last seen walking eastbound, passing Longhorn through the parking lot.
1: 10-4.
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1: Southbound, you're in 18-08. Fire. 5 and 2 clear.

15th of the cars for Longhorn. These two males, white male, black male, they got changed. He took a photo of them, now wearing black pants, white t-shirt. Last seen walking back towards Longhorns and Jim's. At the moment, all we have is harassment at best. Victim's going to be leaving, so we just identify them. They made threats to stab them. 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

0: number 15.
1: 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So they're probably going to take it and run off. They ended up going over towards Cabela's, ditching all their clothing, dress shirts, etc.
0: Alright, step 4.

0: to the Black Mountain.
1: 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Black male, white t-shirt, black pants, and the male was wearing the same thing. White t-shirt, black pants.
0: That's what we change into?
1: Correct. Before that, they were red, dress clothes.
0: I'll be able to mail in a vehicle, friend Jim's. 747.
1: Just with him.
0: 742.

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1: Yeah, that sounds about right. Probably Delta Sonic, Walmart, gonna head that way.

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1: Be 909, Austin answer.
0: Alright, I'll give her a call.
2: Nick, nobody matching that description sent here yet. I'm up by the front door on the west side.
0: 10-4.
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1: Good.
0: He's negative. Just showing a complete stay away from a root silver shad. But it doesn't look like she lives over there.
1: 10-4.

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0: Alright, area check, negative results. Complainant or the victim left. And at this time it's all verbal. 10-8. I was covered by Kirk 2. 11, 10, 8.
1: Stand 450.

0: 17.
1: He's advised and trespass from the Kevin's plumbing lot. He's visiting 2 Man Street, so he's coming to the backyard there, but he's advised to use the sidewalk. It'll be 10-8 and covered by 16.
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Turns off, sir. What's the deal with this attempt to locate on Walden at Target?

0: I guess the anonymous complainant states that this male walking around there has horns. Walking eastbound from Target, a white male wearing blue and white checkered flannel, gray shirt underneath, black baseball cap. I guess out of Amherst and Hamburg, he's got 65. I don't have a name to confirm that.
1: We'll head that way.
0: Sorry, that name just came up on the card. It's Jeremiah Gianelli. Amherst states they'll confirm it once we make contact.
1: Alright, 10-4.

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1: 10-4, 23 Borey, south side between Borden and Dubonnet. The ex-boyfriend has refused to leave. He's currently held up in the garage. The complaint states there is a very protective dog. Not anymore.
0: Alright, 2 copy. We just have someone call her back. Tell her to put the dog in a room. Shut the door.
1: She was doing that once we were hanging up.
0: 10-4.
1: 16, can you cover on Borey?
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1: 10-4.

0: 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He's found from Harlem.
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1: 15.
2: Yeah, Iran's here. My announcement's popping up for local Warren. I'm actually missing the whole tab for it when I run his name.
1: Yeah, they both come up when we put them in master name. For Amherst, it's a criminal contempt and assault warrant.

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0: Amherst is wondering if he's under the influence and good mental health.

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0: Okay.

0: Heart 10. I'll take the parking complaint at Floral. Alright, 10-4, a couple of trucks parked on the wrong side of the street between the corner and 66.
1: Alright, both are died here. Both advised to stay away from each other. Both issued CD slips. 10-8, 16.
0: Alright, 10-4.

0: Radio 17. Can somebody call back? They clarified the location from that earlier call at 2016. Apparently it's on the other side of the street.
1: We're just driving around there again. No one flagged us down, and we were looking on that side. Looking to see you at 23 as their number.
0: Absolutely. Radio 16.
2: 16.
0: Can you head back to Jeffrey? Just give the 21 so you got a second.

0: 7 or 8.
1: Tower 7.
0: Fleet 22 to finish the paperwork of the DIR file for endangering, also the CPS referral and one arrest. Covered by 4 and 45.
1: Step 4, so we can start the history to see RO with that man.
0: Affirmative. The other CID gave you was dead. Took custody of both of those children I gave you and the vehicle.
1: 10-4.

0: Look.
1: Yeah, just an empty metal container. Just went through it out, 10
0: a.m. Alright, 10-4. There is no sign, so I don't know who to notify, the sign crew or the traffic lieutenant or who, but everything appears in order at this point. 10-8. 7-4-10.

0: Tower 4.
1: Amherst has that mail. 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
0: Ocean King, Boy, Yankee, Edward, Charlie, Union.
1: Silver.
2: 45-8, both claims are down and filed, and I will go to 17.
1: Yeah, 45.

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1: 11.
0: I'll be in the area for that 29 at Long Randolph. Lincoln Victor Henry, 2508.
2: It's previously recovered Buffalo, so I'm checking it out.
0: Okay, 10-4.

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0: 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I'll be coming.
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0: I can head to the neighbor dispute on Franklin.
1: 7, you're going to see the landlord, 92, so the neighbor at 88 has been causing issues with his tenant. Also states, neighbor at 88 dug up part of the property, so all water drains

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1: 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Can you cover by 45?
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0: Lincoln Dave. Lincoln David Union, 5888.
1: Back to a Craig Whalen, 88.
0: Yeah, but that'll be the other party.
1: Yeah, board.